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7: Overnight will be partly cloudy with a low of 55. On Friday, expect partly sunny skies and lower humidity with a high of 69. Friday night will be clear to partly cloudy and colder with a low of 39. Saturday will start with some sunshine before clouds move in, reaching a high of 66. With your

0: It's another border throwback. 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
5: Overnight will be partly cloudy with a low of 55. On Friday, expect partly sunny skies and lower humidity with a high of 69. Friday night will be clear to partly cloudy and colder with a low of 39. Saturday will start with some sunshine before clouds move in, reaching a high of 66. With your AccuWeather forecast,

0: It's another border throwback. 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
7: Overnight will be partly cloudy with a low of 55. On Friday, expect partly sunny skies and lower humidity with a high of 69. Friday night will be clear to partly cloudy and colder with a low of 39. Saturday will start with some sunshine before clouds move in, reaching a high of 66. With your

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Overnight will be partly cloudy with a low of 55. On Friday, expect partly sunny skies and lower humidity with a high of 69. Friday night will be clear to partly cloudy and colder with a low of 39. Saturday will start with some sunshine before clouds move in, reaching a high of 66. With your

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like it. 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All my ops waiting for me to be you, I bet. 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Fall off what? I ain't seen the horse. Called your bluff, better cite the source. Fame ain't something that I need no more.

0: Hey, Kyler Martin here at FX Caprera. Out here, your vehicle isn't just something that sits in the driveway. It's hauling feed, pulling trailers, getting the kids to practice, heading to camp, making the morning commute, and handling whatever these North Country roads throw you. 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Right now at FX Caprera, you can buy now and make no payments for 90 days. 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
4: Overnight will be partly cloudy with a low of 55. On Friday, expect partly sunny skies and lower humidity with a high of 69. Friday night will be clear to partly cloudy and colder with a low of 39. Saturday will start with some sunshine before clouds move in, reaching a high of 66. With your AccuWeather forecast,

0: It's another border throwback. 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
5: Overnight will be partly cloudy with a low of 55. On Friday, expect partly sunny skies and lower humidity with a high of 69. Friday night will be clear to partly cloudy and colder with a low of 39. Saturday will start with some sunshine before clouds move in, reaching a high of 66. With your

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4: Overnight will be partly cloudy with a low of 55. On Friday, expect partly sunny skies and lower humidity with a high of 69. Friday night will be clear to partly cloudy and colder with a low of 39. Saturday will start with some sunshine before clouds move in, reaching a high of 66. 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

0: It's another border throwback. 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
7: Today will be partly sunny and less humid with a high of 69. Tonight, expect clear to partly cloudy skies and colder temperatures with a low of 39. Tomorrow will start with some sunshine before clouds move in, reaching a high of 66. Tomorrow night will bring periods of rain with a low of 44. With your AccuWeather forecast, I'm meteorologist Joe London.

0: You can feel it in the air. The lights are back on, the stands are filling up, and Friday Night Football has returned to the North Country.
1: Yeah!
0: And FX Caprera Honda has the ride to get the whole crew to the game. 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
6: Today will be partly sunny and less humid with a high of 69. Tonight, expect clear to partly cloudy skies and colder temperatures with a low of 39. Tomorrow, we'll start with some sunshine before clouds move in, reaching a high of 66. Tomorrow night will bring periods of rain with a low of 44. With your AccuWeather forecast, I'm meteorologist Joe Lundberg.

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1: Here's what's happening in North Country News. A St. Lawrence County man faces several charges after allegedly stalking young women and teenage girls inside some stores around Plattsburgh. State police say they arrested Ryan Brothers of Brasher Falls September 10th, following an investigation into reports that began in August. Brothers is charged with 5 counts of third-degree stalking, 3 counts of endangering the welfare of a child, and 1 count of public lewdness. He was released on his own recognizance with a pending court date. Following a 6-month investigation, the Lewis County Sheriff's Office says they made an arrest in a string of thefts of diesel fuel. Patrick Dulles was arrested Wednesday in New Bremen, with investigators alleging thieves have hit as many as 7 towns in the county over the last 6 months, with an estimated 500 to 600 gallons of diesel stolen out of tractors, heavy equipment, and other vehicles. Dulles is charged in connection with one of those thefts. He's charged with felony grand larceny and criminal mischief. Industrial development leaders in Jefferson County say they're getting interest in developers for some land near the Watertown International Airport. Officials tell the Watertown Daily Times as construction continues on the Micron Technology Facility outside Syracuse, Jefferson County is hearing from businesses that are indirectly involved with Micron but would find value in being near them. The available 88-acre site was reportedly supposed to be for Convolve Energy's solar plant that fizzled. The St. Lawrence Office for the Aging is tackling the problem of isolation among older adults. On Thursday, they held their Senior Fall Fair in Governor Work as part of what they consider an epidemic of loneliness that can lead to depression among seniors. The director of the Office for the Aging tells 7 News they encourage the community to have events and activities to give people a reason to get out of the house and engage with others. The Office for the Aging has resources on their website. With North Country News, I'm Claire Beverly.
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6: Today will be partly sunny and less humid with a high of 69. Tonight, expect clear to partly cloudy skies and colder temperatures with a low of 39. Tomorrow will start with some sunshine before clouds move in, reaching a high of 66. Tomorrow night will bring periods of rain with a low of 44. With your AccuWeather forecast, I'm meteorologist

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14: Today will be partly sunny and less humid with a high of 69. Tonight, expect clear to partly cloudy skies and colder temperatures with a low of 39. Tomorrow will start with some sunshine before clouds move in, reaching a high of 66. Tomorrow night will bring periods of rain with a low of 44. With your AccuWeather forecast, I'm meteorologist Joe Lund.

That's Cat's Eye. That's new. It's called Animal on the Border 106.7. It's Johnny. I'm getting ready for throwback jams. Yes, we'll be kicking it back old school in just a little bit. All right, so stay close. The Border 106.7, the North Country's number.

0: Jason. It's another Border Throwback. 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Friday mornings, it's the Border's Throwback Friday. It's the Border's Throwback Friday. 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
5: Today will be partly sunny and less humid with a high of 69. Tonight, expect clear to partly cloudy skies and colder temperatures with a low of 39. Tomorrow, we'll start with some sunshine before clouds move in, reaching a high of 66. Tomorrow night, will bring periods of rain with a low of 44. With your AccuWeather forecast, I'm meteorologist Joe.

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3: I woke up this morning and I said,

Back on. What's up? Good morning. Good morning. It's Johnny. And we are on our way. Your alarm clock had one job this morning, and that was to wake you up and bring you here. It's Border. Throwback Friday. Let's fly.

0: It's Pitbull on the Border 106.7. We got throwback jams on. It's Friday morning. It's Johnny. I hope you're having the best day, whether you're heading to Carthage or heading up to the river. We've, of course, got the hits, the throwback jams. Everybody's going in a different direction off to work this morning. All right, we're going to take a break for news. Claire is in now with news. News brought to you by the L.A. Quarry in Lafargeville.
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2: Here's what's happening in North Country News. A St. Lawrence County man faces several charges after allegedly stalking young women and teenage girls inside some stores around Plattsburgh. State police say they arrested Ryan Brothers of Brasher Falls September 10th, following an investigation into reports that began in August. Brothers is charged with 5 counts of third-degree stalking, 3 counts of endangering the welfare of a child, and 1 count of public lewdness. He was released on his own recognizance with a pending court date. Following a 6-month investigation, the Lewis County Sheriff's Office says they made an arrest in a string of thefts of diesel fuel. Patrick Dulles was arrested Wednesday in New Bremen, with investigators alleging thieves have hit as many as 7 towns in the county over the last 6 months, with an estimated 500 to 600 gallons of diesel stolen out of tractors, heavy equipment, and other vehicles. Dulles is charged in connection with one of those thefts. He's charged with felony grand larceny and criminal mischief. Industrial development leaders in Jefferson County say they're getting interest in developers for some land near the Watertown International Airport. Officials tell the Watertown Daily Times as construction continues on the Micron Technology Facility outside Syracuse, Jefferson County is hearing from businesses that are indirectly involved with Micron but would find value in being near them. The available 88-acre site was reportedly supposed to be for Convolve Energy's solar plant that fizzled. The St. Lawrence Office for the Aging is tackling the problem of isolation among older adults. On Thursday, they held their Senior Fall Fair in Governor as part of what they consider an epidemic of loneliness that can lead to depression among seniors. The director of the Office for the Aging tells 7 News they encourage the community to have events and activities to give people a reason to get out of the house and engage with others. The Office for the Aging has resources on their website. With North Country News, I'm Claire Beverly.
1: 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Quarry.
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11: Today will be partly sunny and less humid with a high of 69. Tonight, expect clear to partly cloudy skies and colder temperatures with a low of 39. Tomorrow will start with some sunshine before clouds move in, reaching a high of 66. Tomorrow night will bring periods of rain with a low of 44. With your AccuWeather forecast, I'm meteorologist.

0: 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What's up? You know what? It's Johnny here. I got to say, morning mirrors should have warning labels. You walk into the bathroom half asleep, you turn on the light, and suddenly you're face to face with reality. I got to tell you, my lighting is aggressive. All right, more hits. We're getting aggressive with Fetty Wap and Keisha and more next on Border Throwback Friday.
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1: 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Today will be partly sunny and less humid with a high of 69. Tonight, expect clear to partly cloudy skies and colder temperatures with a low of 39. Tomorrow will start with some sunshine before clouds move in, reaching a high of 66. Tomorrow night will bring periods of rain with a low of 44. With your AccuWeather forecast, I'm meteorologist Joe.

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0: Crossroads on the Border 106.7, the North Country's number one hit music station. So, you know, it's getting to be fall time. I've been trying to get things cleaned up around the house, clean the garage and stuff. And that includes the garage freezer. Is it just me, or is the freezer basically where food goes to retire? You know what I'm saying? You put something in there, you're like, I'm going to use this later. And 6 months later, you're holding it up like an archaeologist. Like, what was this?
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4: Today will be partly sunny and less humid with a high of 69. Tonight, expect clear to partly cloudy skies and colder temperatures with a low of 39. Tomorrow will start with some sunshine before clouds move in, reaching a high of 66. Tomorrow night will bring periods of rain with a low of 44. With your AccuWeather forecast, I'm meteorologist Joe Lund.

Riding to work on Border Throwback Friday. It's Johnny. And remember the Firefly song? Everyone loved this song back in the day. I hope you still love it because I'm playing it right now. It's Owl City, Fireflies, and the Border 106.

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I'd rather stay awake when I'm asleep, because my dreams are bursting at the seams.

on the border, 106.7, the North Country's number one hit music station. All right, a little pop punk for you this morning. Hey, Ma. Look, I made it. On the border, Survey Friday.

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1: Here's what's happening in North Country News. A St. Lawrence County man faces several charges after allegedly stalking young women and teenage girls inside some stores around Plattsburgh. State police say they arrested Ryan Brothers of Brasher Falls September 10th, following an investigation into reports that began in August. Brothers is charged with 5 counts of third-degree stalking, 3 counts of endangering the welfare of a child, and 1 count of public lewdness. He was released on his own recognizance with a pending court date. Following a 6-month investigation, the Lewis County Sheriff's Office says they made an arrest in a string of thefts of diesel fuel. Patrick Dulles was arrested Wednesday in New Bremen, with investigators alleging thieves have hit as many as 7 towns in the county over the last 6 months, with an estimated 500 to 600 gallons of diesel stolen out of tractors, heavy equipment, and other vehicles. Dulles is charged in connection with one of those thefts. He's charged with felony grand larceny and criminal mischief. Industrial development leaders in Jefferson County say they're getting interest in developers for some land near the Watertown International Airport. Officials tell the Watertown Daily Times as construction continues on the Micron Technology Facility outside Syracuse, Jefferson County is hearing from businesses that are indirectly involved with Micron but would find value in being near them. The available 88-acre site was reportedly supposed to be for Convolve Energy's solar plant that fizzled. The St. Lawrence Office for the Aging is tackling the problem of isolation among older adults. On Thursday, they held their Senior Fall Fair in Governor as part of what they consider an epidemic of loneliness that can lead to depression among seniors. The director of the Office for the Aging tells 7 News they encourage the community to have events and activities to give people a reason to get out of the house and engage with others. The Office for the Aging has resources on their website. With North Country News, I'm Claire Beverly.
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13: Today will be partly sunny and less humid with a high of 69. Tonight, expect clear to partly cloudy skies and colder temperatures with a low of 39. Tomorrow will start with some sunshine before clouds move in, reaching a high of 66. Tomorrow night will bring periods of rain with a low of 44. With your AccuWeather forecast, I'm meteorologist Joe Lund.

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10: Today will be partly sunny and less humid with a high of 69. Tonight, expect clear to partly cloudy skies and colder temperatures with a low of 39. Tomorrow, we'll start with some sunshine before clouds move in, reaching a high of 66. Tomorrow night, will bring periods of rain with a low of 44. With your AccuWeather forecast, I'm meteorologist Joe Lund.

0: 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It's Johnny playing throwbacks. Good morning.
1: 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It's the Border's Throwback Friday. 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
5: Today will be partly sunny and less humid with a high of 69. Tonight, expect clear to partly cloudy skies and colder temperatures with a low of 39. Tomorrow, we'll start with some sunshine before clouds move in, reaching a high of 66. Tomorrow night, we'll bring periods of rain with a low of 44. With your AccuWeather forecast, I'm meteorologist Joe Lund.

there's a throwback. Way back. It's a border. 106.7. It's Friday, baby. It's Friday. Come on.

sing it. Everybody in the place, put them hands in the air. Yeah, check it out one time. You know it's for real. Been transferred to you all in your set. Getting biz. Come on. No.

Yeah, Suicide Prevention Hotline song there. 800-273-8255. It's Logic. It's Johnny and the Proclaimers on the Borders. Throw back. What was that? Friday. When I wake

0: Friday, the border throws it back. Yeah. On Border Throwback Friday, y'all getting hit with the throwback. It's another Border 106.7 Throwback.
1: 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Uh-huh. 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
2: Here's what's happening in North Country News. A St. Lawrence County man faces several charges after allegedly stalking young women and teenage girls inside some stores around Plattsburgh. State police say they arrested Ryan Brothers of Brasher Falls September 10th, following an investigation into reports that began in August. Brothers is charged with 5 counts of third-degree stalking, 3 counts of endangering the welfare of a child, and 1 count of public lewdness. He was released on his own recognizance with a pending court date. Following a 6-month investigation, the Lewis County Sheriff's Office says they made an arrest in a string of thefts of diesel fuel. Patrick Dulles was arrested Wednesday in New Bremen, with investigators alleging thieves have hit as many as 7 towns in the county over the last 6 months, with an estimated 500 to 600 gallons of diesel stolen out of tractors, heavy equipment, and other vehicles. Dulles is charged in connection with one of those thefts. He's charged with felony grand larceny and criminal mischief. Industrial development leaders in Jefferson County say they're getting interest in developers for some land near the Watertown International Airport. Officials tell the Watertown Daily Times as construction continues on the Micron Technology Facility outside Syracuse, Jefferson County's hearing from businesses that are indirectly involved with Micron but would find value in being near them. The available 88-acre site was reportedly supposed to be for Convolve Energy's solar plant that fizzled. The St. Lawrence Office for the Aging is tackling the problem of isolation among older adults. On Thursday, they held their Senior Fall Fair in Governor as part of what they consider an epidemic of loneliness that can lead to depression among seniors. The director of the Office for the Aging tells 7 News they encourage the community to have events and activities to give people a reason to get out of the house and engage with others. The Office for the Aging has resources on their website. With North Country News, I'm Claire Beverly.
1: 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Quarry.
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6: This afternoon, expect partly sunny skies with lower humidity and a high of 69. Tonight will be clear to partly cloudy and colder with a low of 39. Tomorrow will start with some sunshine before clouds move in, reaching a high of 65. Tomorrow night will bring periods of rain with a low of 44. With your AccuWeather forecast, I'm meteorologist Joe Lund.

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7: 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This afternoon, expect partly sunny skies with lower humidity and a high of 69. Tonight will be clear to partly cloudy and colder with a low of 39. Tomorrow we'll start with some sunshine before clouds move in, reaching a high of 65. Tomorrow night will bring periods of rain with a low of 44. With your AccuWeather forecast, I'm meteorologist Joe.

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3: This afternoon, expect partly sunny skies with lower humidity and a high of 69. Tonight will be clear to partly cloudy and colder with a low of 39. Tomorrow we'll start with some sunshine before clouds move in, reaching a high of 65. Tomorrow night will bring periods of rain with a low of 44. With your AccuWeather forecast, I'm meteorologist Joe Lundberg.

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1: Here's what's happening in North Country News. A St. Lawrence County man faces several charges after allegedly stalking young women and teenage girls inside some stores around Plattsburgh. State police say they arrested Ryan Brothers of Brasher Falls September 10th, following an investigation into reports that began in August. Brothers is charged with 5 counts of third-degree stalking, 3 counts of endangering the welfare of a child, and 1 count of public lewdness. He was released on his own recognizance with a pending court date. Following a 6-month investigation, the Lewis County Sheriff's Office says they've made an arrest in a string of thefts of diesel fuel. Patrick Dulles was arrested Wednesday in New Bremen, with investigators alleging thieves have hit as many as 7 towns in the county over the last 6 months, with an estimated 500 to 600 gallons of diesel stolen out of tractors, heavy equipment, and other vehicles. Dulles is charged in connection with one of those thefts. He's charged with felony grand larceny and criminal mischief. Industrial development leaders in Jefferson County say they're getting interest in developers for some land near the Watertown International Airport. Officials tell the Watertown Daily Times as construction continues on the Micron Technology facility outside Syracuse, Jefferson County is hearing from businesses that are indirectly involved with Micron but would find value in being near them. The available 88-acre site was reportedly supposed to be for Convolve Energy's solar plant that fizzled. The St. Lawrence Office for the Aging is tackling the problem of isolation among older adults. On Thursday, they held their Senior Fall Fair in Governor Work as part of what they consider an epidemic of loneliness that can lead to depression among seniors. The director of the Office for the Aging tells 7 News they encourage the community to have events and activities to give people a reason to get out of the house and engage with others. The Office for the Aging has resources on their website. With North Country News, I'm Claire Beverly.
0: 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Quarry.
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9: This afternoon, expect partly sunny skies with lower humidity and a high of 69. Tonight will be clear to partly cloudy and colder with a low of 39. Tomorrow will start with some sunshine before clouds move in, reaching a high of 65. Tomorrow night will bring periods of rain with a low of 44. With your AccuWeather forecast, I'm meteorologist Joe Lundberg.
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On Border Throwback Friday. Y'all get hit with the throwback. 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
1: This afternoon, expect partly sunny skies with lower humidity and a high of 69. Tonight will be clear to partly cloudy and colder with a low of 39. Tomorrow will start with some sunshine before clouds move in, reaching a high of 65. Tomorrow night will bring periods of rain with a low of 44. With your AccuWeather forecast, I'm meteorologist Joe Lund.

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2: This afternoon, expect partly sunny skies with lower humidity and a high of 69. Tonight will be clear to partly cloudy and colder with a low of 39. Tomorrow we'll start with some sunshine before clouds move in, reaching a high of 65. Tomorrow night will bring periods of rain with a low of 44. With your AccuWeather forecast, I'm meteorologist Joe Lundberg. The Border 106.7.
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0: 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So let's start off with Thousand Islands Country Club. 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Or for more information on everything mentioned this morning, just log on to the website, northcountrysaves.com.
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Moscato, it's Frizz in the bottle, it's Nicki, full throttle, it's oh. 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So, getting so good, it's dripping, I don't would get a ride in that engine that could go. 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
9: This afternoon, expect partly sunny skies with lower humidity and a high of 69. Tonight will be clear to partly cloudy and colder with a low of 39. Tomorrow we'll start with some sunshine before clouds move in, reaching a high of 65. Tomorrow night will bring periods of rain with a low of 44. With your AccuWeather forecast, I'm meteorologist Joe.

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7: Tonight, expect clear to partly cloudy skies with a chilly low of 38. Tomorrow will start with some sunshine before clouds move in, reaching a high of 65. Tomorrow night will bring periods of rain with a low of 44. On Sunday, anticipate intervals of sunshine mixed with clouds with a high of 62. With your AccuWeather forecast, I'm meteorologist

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Hey, hey, can you believe that Friday is already here? And it's National Cheeseburger Day. I'm Elizabeth, and it's The Border, 106.7, the North Country's number one hit music station. It is going to be a fantastic day. It's Throwback Friday. It's National Cheeseburger Day. It's Recovery Month. And if you don't know what that means, I'm talking to the most awesomest lady, Kelly Wright from Anchor Recovery Center. We're talking to her in just a few minutes. She's going to hang out with us for the entire show. It's going to be a good Friday on The Border.

0: Happy National Cheeseburger Day. It's the Border, 106.7, the North Country's number one hit music station. I'm Elizabeth. And not only is it National Cheeseburger Day, it is Recovery Month. I've got the awesomest lady ever, Kelly Wright from Anchor Recovery Center, and she's going to kind of school us on what exactly Recovery Month is and what she does to make a difference with Anchor Recovery Center in the North Country. But Kelly, it's National Cheeseburger Day. Did you even know that?
1: What? No, I did not.
0: I am the most random person, so at least once a week, Sandy, Johnny, anyone in this building, I'll come in the morning and I'll be like, oh yeah, happy National Jelly Bean Day. They're like, how do you even know this crap? Because growing up as a kid, I was, oh, squirrel. And the things that would pop into my head or that would get my attention, it drove my teachers crazy.
1: Wow, I can see that happening.
0: But little did I know that it would actually have me running my mouth on the radio as I got older. So, for National Cheeseburger Day, we're going to do just a real quick pop quiz. What are your favorite things to put on a cheeseburger?
1: Cheeseburger, lettuce, tomato, and mayo.
0: See, I love mayo. Hubby doesn't love mayo. How can you have a cheeseburger and not put mayo on it, right?
1: I don't know. That's the main part of it.
0: Right. And anytime you have a burger, it doesn't matter what time of day. It's a good time, right? You can slap an egg on a burger and make it a breakfast burger.
1: That's right.
0: Right? So we are going to hang out for the entire show. We're going to have a good time. And coming up next, we'll talk a little bit about what Recovery Month is, how we can make a difference, what you guys do to make a difference. You up for it?
1: I sure am.
0: All right, we're going to talk more with Kelly coming up next.
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13: Tonight, expect clear to partly cloudy skies with a chilly low of 38. Tomorrow will start with some sunshine before clouds move in, reaching a high of 65. Tomorrow night will bring periods of rain with a low of 44. On Sunday, anticipate intervals of sunshine mixed with clouds with a high of 62. With your AccuWeather forecast, I'm meteorologist Joe Lundberg.

0: It's recovery month, and we're getting the word out on the border. 106.7, the North Country's number one hit music station. The most awesomest lady, Kelly Wright from Anchor Recovery Center right here in the North Country, is in to kind of let us know a little bit about it. First off, Kelly, thank you for coming in. I know my energy is a lot. Right in the middle of your day, you're used to a lot more toned down people, and then you come in here and, well, you're like, have you had 8 Red Bulls?
1: You know, Liz, I love coming in here and seeing you. Your energy is wild, but it's helpful, especially this time of the day.
0: Right. Some people, they just need to tune in. They need to get that little extra energy. No matter what they're dealing with, we want to be that break. We want to make them smile. But, you know, we got to be real. Reality hits. People go home. They have their own struggles. People could be dealing with addiction that we have no idea. And you firsthand see that. People that you look and you know they're struggling. Other people, they look like they've got their stuff completely together. You never know. It could be your neighbor dealing.
1: And that's completely accurate. You might live beside a doctor, and that doctor could potentially have an addiction. And let's remember, addiction is not always just drugs and alcohol.
0: Right. So if there's someone sitting in the car, sitting at work right now, and they are struggling, but they're afraid to take that first step to get help, what would you say to them? What can they do?
1: I would say, give us a ring. 315-836-3460. We will work with you to get you into our center, not out front of State Street.
0: And what was that number one more time? Because, you know, it takes you a second to get it in your head and to be able to get a pin. So what's that number one more time?
1: 315-836-3460.
0: All right. Taking that first step literally is the most important. We're going to hang out with Kelly throughout the entire show. We're going to have some fun and talk some serious stuff, too, on the border.
2: 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And speeding through a highway work zone, also a really bad choice. Road crews are making the roads safer for you and your family, and at the end of the long day, they deserve to make it home safely to their family. So when you see cones, flashing lights, please slow down and pay attention. All choices have consequences. Choose to keep road workers safe. An important reminder from the New York State Department of Transportation.
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0: Happy Throwback Friday. It's the Border 106.7, the North Country's number one hit music station. I'm Elizabeth, in with Kelly Wright from Anchor Recovery Center, and she is helping us to raise awareness because this is a huge month, especially for those that have taken that step. They're in recovery. It's a process. People that you don't know might even be going through it. You have no idea. But Kelly, for those that have no idea about Recovery Month, break down, like, how did it start? What is the whole premise behind it?
1: I would love to. So in 1989, we started to celebrate those addiction workers. We called it Treatment Works Month. And then in 1998, it changed again, National Alcohol and Drug Addiction Recovery Month. Again, this was to really focus on those workers that are working in there in addictions. Finally, in 2011, we switched to National Recovery Month. And this was kind of put on, you know, SAMHSA, S-A-M-H-S-A. And they really want to raise awareness, as you said, and kind of educate the public, know that everybody is not alone.
0: And for those that they feel alone, what is that number they can call? They can set up a time to come and talk to you. How do they get a hold of you?
1: You can give us a call at 315-836-3460 or just stop in at 241 State Street, right down the road from Burger King.
0: We'll talk more with Kelly on the way.
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0: Out of it.
1: National Toy Hall of Fame just announced their class of 2026. Some of these, I was like, it has not been out this long. And the others, well, made me feel really old. You ready to feel old on a Throwback Friday? It's coming up next on The Border.

some of these. I totally get others. I'm like, no way. But Kelly Wright from Anchor Recovery Center just schooled me, and God, maybe I'm a lot older than I thought I was, and time flying way too fast. It's The Border, 106.7, the North Country's number one hit music station. Kelly, the National Toy Hall of Fame final.

0: finalists for the class of 2026, okay? I want you to... Bingo. Bingo has... It's just now part of the Hall of Fame.
1: Bingo?
0: Care Bears. Oh. My grandmother got into a fist fight with another old lady when I was 3 years old to get me a Care Bear when they first came out. Pokemon trading cards. Now, this surprised me. Pokemon, I thought, had just been out for maybe 10 years, but you said your son has been playing with him, like, since he was a kid?
1: Absolutely, and he was born in 1999.
0: Well, I had to do a little research once you told me that. They came out in 1996.
1: I know, don't we feel old?
0: And you know what? There's still huge, huge Card Forge right there at the public square. They sell Pokemon cards like they're going out of style. So the winners, only three out of all of these are going to be inducted, right? That's going to be announced in November. Could Pokemon take it? I don't know, man. But God, I feel old now.
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11: Tonight, expect clear to partly cloudy skies with a chilly low of 38. Tomorrow, we'll start with some sunshine before clouds move in, reaching a high of 65. Tomorrow night, we'll bring periods of rain with a low of 44. On Sunday, anticipate intervals of sunshine mixed with clouds with a high of 62. With your AccuWeather forecast, I'm meteorologist Joe.

0: It's the Border, 106.7, the North Country's number one hit music station. I'm Elizabeth. Got Kelly Wright from Anchor Recovery Center in, spending basically her afternoon with me. I'm having the best time. Usually it's just me in a little room, but now I'm hanging out with my girl. Now, Kelly, Recovery Month is a huge deal because it shows support and celebration for those that are brave enough to go through recovery. For those that aren't going through it, that don't understand and aren't going through addiction and recovery themselves, but they have a friend, a loved one, family member, anybody that they care about that is, how can we be supportive? How can we show love to those that are going through recovery?
1: I think the biggest thing is asking that person what they need today, not giving them something that you think they need today.
0: Right.
1: And if you want to come in and, you know, get a little bit of history on what you can do, you can come to Anchor Recovery Center because we talk to friends and family members all the time. It's just being that support.
0: You do so much that the North Country, we don't know about. Like, you not only help those with, you know, addiction, going through recovery, but you help those that have someone going through it to be able to support them correctly. So how can they give you a call and set that up to talk to you?
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0: It's the border. I'm Elizabeth. I got to thank Kelly Wright from Anchor Recovery Center for spending the whole afternoon with me. But Kelly, most important thing beside it being Recovery Month, you were having an amazing event this Saturday. Please tell us all about it. What kind of fun stuff are you going to have?
1: So we're going to have a family celebration. It's going to be at Thompson Park. We are going to be in the Thompson Park bandstand because there's coverage in case it rains a little bit.
0: Yeah.
1: This is a free event. This is for anybody that wants to come because recovery, addiction does not only just impact the person that is going through it. It impacts their family. It impacts the community. It impacts everyone. It's just going to be an amazing time.
0: Awesome. So it's this Saturday, Thompson Park. And what are the hours again?
1: 11 o'clock to 1 o'clock in the afternoon.
0: Kelly, you are the most amazing. You and everyone at Anchor. Thank you for coming in today.
1: Thank you so much for having me.

0: Okay, when I first heard Gaga had a kid, I thought there'd be a strange name, but no. It's the Border, 106.7, the North Country's number one hit music station. It's pretty much the most normal name, and it's actually the name of a golden girl. Yeah. So Gaga and her fiancé had a little girl. Turns out it's via surrogate. She didn't have it herself. They named her Rose. My favorite golden girl. I'm all about this.
1: We love the North Country. Hey, yeah. The Border, 106.7.
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10: Tonight, expect clear to partly cloudy skies with a chilly low of 38. Tomorrow, we'll start with some sunshine before clouds move in, reaching a high of 65. Tomorrow night, will bring periods of rain with a low of 44. With your AccuWeather forecast, I'm meteorologist.

0: Got to give a huge shout out to Kelly Wright from Anchor Recovery Center for coming and hanging out with us. It's The Border, 106.7, the North Country's number one hit music station. They're having an amazing event this Saturday. Thompson Park starts at 11. You know, it is recovery month, so we may not even realize that we know someone that is in active recovery. So let's show support. Go out there on Saturday. Going to be a great time.
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0: guess Lenny Kravitz working on the abs like 7 days a week is paying off because his Ken doll's going to be fire. It's The Border, 106.7, the North Country's number one hit music station. So Lenny Kravitz, second dude to get his own Ken doll. 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

Tonight, expect clear to partly cloudy skies with a chilly low of 38. Tomorrow, we'll start with some sunshine before clouds move in, reaching a high of 65. Tomorrow night, will bring periods of rain with a low of 44. With your AccuWeather forecast, I'm meteorologist

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It's called Hit the Wall on the border.

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1: Tonight, expect clear to partly cloudy skies with a chilly low of 38. Tomorrow, we'll start with some sunshine before clouds move in, reaching a high of 65. Tomorrow night, we'll bring periods of rain with a low of 44. With your AccuWeather forecast, I'm meteorologist.

0: 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More vivid and wise, what I feel I deserve. 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

Bruno Mars on the border, 106.7, the North Country's number one hit music station. And keep in mind, this is the last official weekend of summer. 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Come Shaboozy with a bar song on the border, 106.7.

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Get ready for French Montana with Max B right after Olivia Rodrigo. 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
4: Tonight, expect clear to partly cloudy skies with a chilly low of 38. Tomorrow, we'll start with some sunshine before clouds move in, reaching a high of 65. Tomorrow night, will bring periods of rain with a low of 44. With your AccuWeather forecast,

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Benson Boone on the Border, 106.7, the North Country's number one hit music station. With Johnny Spazzano in the morning and the hottest hits. And Olivia Rodrigo on the Border. New York City.

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2: Overnight will be partly cloudy and chilly with a low of 38. Saturday will start with some sunshine before clouds move in, reaching a high of 66. Saturday night will bring periods of rain with a low of 45. Sunday will have sunshine interrupted by clouds at times with a high of 62. 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
1: The kids are back to school, football season is here, and that means your family schedule just got busy. How you doing, friends? It's Taylor Capura here at the Bay Store. 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